Fingers will fade eventually. So if our time is running out, day after day, we'll make the mundane a masterpiece. 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

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What is this I'm feeling? If you wanna leave, I'm with it.

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But how many suckers out there end up getting tested?